0: Lisa, welcome. You got something to celebrate?
1: It is two of our son's birthdays.
0: Oh, nice.
1: So they were born same day, 10 years apart.
0: Oh, wow. I was going to say, are they twins?
1: Yeah, right?
0: But no.
1: Yeah, 28 and 18.
0: Well, wish your sons happy birthdays from all of us here at Throwback Nation Radio. 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
0: 877-909-1989. 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Let's get you a song on. 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

101.7 Wow FM. Apparently, this is the weekend for the graduation parties, huh? Kim, thank you for the text. Yeah, she's got her niece's graduation party tomorrow. Does not look perfect weather-wise, so she's hoping for the impetus weather-wise of this song. Kim, we'll do it. No rain. 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
0: And what year are we talking about on the timeline? Bud Light first comes out. Rocky 3 huge at the movies. And this one hits number one on this day. In what year? Well, if you texted it, guess 1982. Of course, you got it right. It's your Rocky Post going with Eye of the Tiger.

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0: You know it. 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

0: 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So,
1: oh, I could see that.
0: This is why people say that people are confessing things during late night.
1: Oh, yeah. Think about like when you were a kid and you had those late night sleepovers and you'd be like, hey, I have something to tell you. I have a crush on Danielle.
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Kingston's 102.7 WOW FM, hits of the 80s and more. I'm Tony Lorino. Too many Instagram and TikTok filters now can put you right back into this song. You didn't do a little video. Put yourself in the music video, a la this one from back in the day, huh? Too good to pass up. Here's Aha.

to school shopping work. I've been there too, Tim. I feel your pain. He said his daughter and his wife went to Target, went to Marshall's, went all the back to school shopping today, and the back of their SUV feels like

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0: 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I'm Tony Lorino, and your son, 11-year-old Cullen, he's up with you tonight. He's smoking ribs?
1: We have been cooking with Cullen since, like, he could hold a spoon. He always is helping us. We do, like, once a week he would make a meal for us, and he's always helping with all the stuff. He loves to cook.
0: That's awesome. 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And enjoy this one.

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Something about this song, something about this vibe. You just want to fall into it tonight, don't you? Tom Petty is on.

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Yeah, we love to say wow with some of the songs you just haven't heard in a long, long time. 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

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Class of 1993, welcome back to school. We're studying up tonight, Bodyguard style. It wasn't just I Will Always Love You from the movie. This one, too. With an hour of your hits. Then Whitney.

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1: 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Better taste, better nutrition, better eggs. I'm Tony the Reno. Yeah, you stretched out the tape. 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Mom's Plymouth Voyager minivan. Hypothetically, right? Okay, I wasn't the only one. See?
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Class of 1993, late night class reunion is on. I'm Tony DeReno. For a guy from Florida, he sure knows a lot about that Midwest vibe and those Indiana girls on those Indiana nights, huh? Singing about him now, The Last Dance with Mary Jane. Here's Tom Petty on the late night class reunion.

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0: two different socks today. It's one of those days. So I rarely have that happen. But honestly, when do you care? Even if I showed up to someone's house because one sock is black and one sock is white, am I going to get judged for that?
1: I mean, I wouldn't say anything.
0: All right, thank you.
1: Like, would you?
0: Who knows, man?
1: Oh.
0: Who knows?
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0: I got logged out and locked out of the YouTube Kids app, okay? 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
1: What were the problems?
0: They were just multiplication, but one was like 3 times 2 plus something, and I was like, oh, that's that. And it's like, wrong. And so it locked me out.
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1: It's the weekend. Turn it up.
2: Turn it up.
3: It's Joey and Lauren. We got to do it. Fair or foul? Big argument with us about swimsuits in public. Now, I have gone on record. I'm not a huge fan of some of the decor that people are rocking in grocery stores. I mean, I do think a little bit of decorum would be nice. But to me, there is a summer clause. So our friends have a pool, and we went to our friend's pool, and we all had a great time. We swam with our friends. It was awesome. Well, on the way back, we're like, well, we're hungry. We need to eat something, get a little dinner in us. And so I'm like, well, let's just go to this restaurant. And Lauren's like, well, no, we can't. So what do you mean we can't? Well, we can't. We're in our swimming suits. I'm like, well, yeah, it's summertime. It was a pizza place. What more, normal?

0: pieces of clothing.
1: And you
0: very
1: have a
0: small
1: cover thing.
0: And then I have a cover, but it's like sheer. It's like you can still tell. And
1: so
0: I'm
1: you're
0: like,
1: dressing up, really. Yeah. It looks like you're going to a nightclub.
0: Like, okay, so I'm going to walk in here. No, thanks. No, I'm good. No, you got to go home and change, at least for me. Or you go. Have fun. I'll go home and take a shower. Because
2: so where's
0: I
2: the
0: hate
2: argument?
0: Being wet. I hate my clothing still being wet. Gotta
1: well,
0: change.
1: I will say that everyone's, at least the boys, all of our swimsuits were a little damp. So we were about to sit on chairs that were going to leave a little some. But to me, summertime is that. Like, how many people go to a pool, a water park, some sort of body of water, and then you swing by and you get ice cream? And
0: I
1: then
0: feel like
1: that's
0: different when you're swinging by getting ice cream, like on a patio. You wanted to like go into a restaurant and sit down
1: pizza.
0: And have a meal.
1: Pizza. Pool. Pizza and pool and water will go all hand in hand.
0: I never grew up doing that. Like, never grew up going around and going into public
1: places. What if you had to swing by a Walmart? What if you had to swing by a Walmart and pick up something? What if it's summertime, dead, and you
0: need I'm alone? Because if I'm with you, I make you run in. But if it's me...
1: You need a floaty.
0: Oh, I'm on my way to the pool?
1: Yeah. You're on your way to your pool?
0: Then
1: oh
0: I
1: my
0: don't
1: gosh,
0: need the floaty that bad. I don't want to go inside.
1: We forgot sunscreen. You're telling me if I'm in a Walmart, let's say I'm in the bikini. I'm in a Walmart in a bikini getting sunscreen. I'm showing you why I'm in a bikini.
0: I guess.
1: I'm getting sunscreen.
0: I guess in that rare case, fine. But if I have to run to the store on the way home, I will not run to the store.
1: I'd rather have
0: people. I want to go home and change.
1: I'd rather have people in swimming suits than people just in a bunch of random pajama sets. I would. I'd rather. There's something about the pajama set that just drives me up the wall. So I'd rather have that, right?
0: That's
1: something
0: fair.
1: Like that. Like slipper. Have you seen people, by the way, like show up to places in slippers? Not the cool slippers that the kids wear. We're talking like fuzzy slippers.
0: I have many times.
1: And so my question is, slippers... Isn't that what you wear in the inside of your house and walk around your inside of your house so your feet
0: well,
1: don't hurt?
0: Well, that's for me. So I wear slippers at home constantly. My feet feel more comfortable.
1: Yeah, in hardwood floors, I get it.
0: But I don't wear them outside or in public places.
1: But when I see people, I'm like, those are clearly indoor slippers. And now you're going in a grocery store. Now you're going to, whatever.
0: You never know. They had an emergency. They had to run and grab something.
1: By the way, full disclaimer, I have a t-shirt on. I'm not going like shirtless. No one needs to see that. People would start vomiting the moment I walk in shirtless.
0: No shirt, no shoes.
1: Yeah,
0: see, that's the other
1: that?
0: Thing is if I walk into somewhere and I clearly do not have a shirt on and I'm clearly in a swimming suit, anybody could turn me away.
1: You have a shirt on.
0: But
1: it's
0: if
1: a very
0: I don't,
1: small
0: but
1: shirt.
0: If I, but if I just have the swimsuit top,
1: yeah.
0: It's not a shirt. I could be turned away. Absolutely.
1: I don't know. All right, I'm going to have to try it out.
0: I
1: anybody got a
0: two-piece
1: I can borrow? It's Joey and Lauren.

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2: It's Joey and Lauren, and let's play 5 second rule. You got 5 seconds to name three things. We got Jessica with us today. What's going on, Jessica? How we doing?
3: Hello. Drinking my warm coffee on my way to work.
2: There it Love is. It. What's your coffee order? Can I guess it?
3: Sure.
2: I'm gonna go. You've got one of those nice ceramic mugs from home, and you go a little K cup with a little hazelnut creamer.
3: So I do have a nice ceramic cup from home, yes, but it's actually just black coffee.
4: Oh my gosh, right. I was gonna say I was gonna say you sound like plain old black coffee.
2: So Jessica with her black coffee ready to play 5 second roll. 5 seconds name three things. Here we go.
4: Okay.
2: Lauren, why don't you, we'll go you, okay. Jessica, and then me.
4: Sounds great.
2: Lauren, we'll start with you. Okay. 5 seconds to name three frozen treats.
4: Ice cream, popsicle, ice cream sandwich, eclairs.
2: Eclairs?
4: If you eat yours in the freezer, ice cream.
2: Shout out to the eclair. I am impressed with that. All right, Jessica, here we go.
4: Okay, Jessica, you have 5 seconds to name three Sesame Street characters.
3: Big Bird, Cookie Monster, Elmo.
2: There it is.
4: It's the trifecta.
2: Yep, absolutely. Cookie Monster's my guy. All right, to me.
4: Okay, Joey, name three types of wine.
2: Chardonnay, Bardonnay, Flardonnay. I have no idea.
4: Flardonnay?
2: No idea. Yeah, can I get a Flardonnay, you know? So let's go to Lauren, round two.
4: Okay,
2: Lauren, name three things to not do in a job interview.
4: Insult the interviewer, swear, or ask about money.
2: I think you absolutely should ask about money.
4: I know. Why does it feel taboo, though?
2: Burp and fart, I would have put on the top two there. Okay, Jessica.
4: Jessica, name three reality TV shows.
3: Selling Sunset, Survivor, Amazing Race.
2: I feel like those are your favorite. You like those shows?
3: They are. Absolutely. I don't get to watch Survivor very often, but I like The Amazing Race.
2: Well, here's the good news about Survivor. It's going to last for like 8,000 years, so I think you're going to be fine.
3: Yeah, I think it's been on since I was like 10.
2: Okay, here we go. It's back to me.
4: Joey, name three Summer Olympic events.
2: Hurdling, swimming, and gymnastics. That counts.
4: That's fine.
2: Jessica's got two. Lauren's got one. I've got one. Back to Lauren. Name three ways to get rid of unwanted guests.
4: I get sick. Sneeze on them. I don't know. What do you do? Fart? Like, stink up the house and make them leave?
2: Sneeze on them?
4: I don't know.
2: Get out of here. Wow, Lauren.
4: Could I have used ask them to leave? I didn't think
2: you
4: that would work.
2: You could have said, oh my gosh, there's a family emergency. I have to fart and sneeze.
4: Jessica, name three desserts.
3: Ice cream, pie, and cake.
4: Yep, that works.
2: Jessica, I mean, going into the Hall of Fame. Going
4: it's
2: into the
4: black
2: Hall
4: coffee,
2: of Fame.
4: Keeping her sharp.
2: Yes, let me see if I can get 1 point here.
4: Okay, Joey, you just got to name three motorcycle manufacturers.
2: Okay, well.
3: Oh, my God.
2: Harley Davidson, that's
4: Come
2: all
4: on,
2: I
4: try
2: can.
4: Harder.
2: What? I mean, do I look like I ride a motorcycle?
4: You could
2: I
4: try.
2: I can't even ride the motorcycle games at the arcade.
4: Kawasaki.
2: Sorry. All right. Gosh.
4: Great. I don't know any others, actually.
2: I'm so worried about sneezing on people to get them to leave my house. Jessica, you did great. You are 3 for 3. We're going to hook you up, all right?
3: We go off the air.
2: Stay on the line. We're going to get your information. It's Joey and Lauren.
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1: It's Joey and Lauren, and let's get to that awkward moment where if you have anything that has happened in your life that you need to tell everyone about, because that's what happens when you get embarrassed. Don't hide it. Express it.
2: Express it.
1: Thousands of people.
2: Laugh. You know that saying, you'll laugh about it later?
1: Yeah.
2: This is that later.
1: Yeah, exactly. We're the later. Yeah. And thousands of people are going to laugh with you about it
2: and
1: later.
2: Maybe at you.
1: Exactly. Cassie is joining us on That Awkward Moment. Hello, Cassie.
3: Hey, guys.
1: Thank you for joining us on That Awkward Moment. Tell us about it.
3: Oh, my God, guys. You won't believe what happened to me the other day.
1: Okay, so
3: are
1: what?
3: You ready to
1: hear? I am.
2: We're ready.
1: The
2: got my
1: message,
2: popcorn ready.
1: You purposely were like, I don't want to tell you guys the full story yet. I want to wait to get on the show. So I appreciate that.
3: Yeah, I need to get this out. I just keep thinking about it every day. Okay, so the other day I was shopping. It was time for me to get the groceries for the week. And it's a pretty long, about an hour I go shopping. And so when I get there, my kid, I have a two-year-old, and we're still in potty training, but, you know, he still wears his diaper. And so he had a dirty diaper. So what I did was, like, let me just quickly change him in the car. So I had my things with his diapers and his wipes, and I did everything the same way I always do it. I take off the diaper, put it off in this little, like, basket that I have, and then I take my wipe. Everything was normal. Everything was fine. I take Sammy with me inside the store. Walking around, I'm like, why do I still smell like poop? Like, I'm smelling my fingernails. Like,
2: oh, no.
3: Fingernails. I'm smelling him. I'm like, yo, I'm like, Sammy, like, did you, like, fart? And so, like, I let it go because I'm like, this is definitely my head. It's just a mom thing.
1: Yeah.
3: And I'm walking, and I told you, it took, like, an hour, and I did. Probably, like, an hour and a half. I had so many things to get. My in-laws are coming in next weekend. And so as I'm at the checkout, again, that smell has still not left me.
1: Okay.
3: And next thing I know, girl behind me tapped me, and she's like, excuse me, ma'am. Like, yes. She's like, you might want to check in the mirror. You have, like, some brown stuff, like chocolate, I think, on your back. It's completely smeared.
2: On your back?
1: That ain't chocolate, sister.
2: Wait a minute. How did that happen?
3: I was like, wait. I could have sworn, and the second she said that, it, like, clicked. I'm like, that's not chocolate. That's definitely my child's number two.
1: So how did it get on your back? Did you, like...
3: I looked at her mortified. I was like... And so then I'm like, oh, well, thanks. And I just, like, obviously, like, turned around the other way.
1: Yeah, like, oh,
3: and,
1: must have been a Snickers. No big deal.
3: I don't even know. It was, like, so, like, everything was in slow motion. This girl's, like, going so slow to one of the registers. She's, like, clicking everything so slow. I'm trying to get out of there.
2: Oh,
3: so
2: you're
3: fast.
2: Just dying to get out.
1: Oh, my gosh.
2: That is embarrassing.
1: I would have been red like a tomato.
3: I must have never put it in that basket. And just, you know, out of, like, routine, I must have thought I put it in my basket for waste. And no, I... definitely sat on it, clearly.
1: So you sat on it in the car. Oh, my gosh.
2: So was this on the dirty diaper? Is this on the back of your shirt or the back of your pants? Because you said you sat on it.
3: Both. It had gotten all the way on my butt.
1: Like sprayed.
2: Like,
3: oh, no. And then as I was moving around, it had smeared to, like, the bottom of my shirt.
1: It's like sitting on a fruit gusher.
2: Around,
1: I mean, it just kind of goes everywhere.
2: You were walking around the grocery store like that. I can't imagine how many people were just looking at you like, what does that lady have on her?
1: But I'm thinking to myself, okay, you're smelling that, and we've all been there. Anybody that has kids, you change a dirty diaper. You may throw away the diaper, but that smell lingers. It just does. It just kind of sits around.
2: Mm-hmm.
1: And so I know there's been times I've changed a dirty diaper, I throw it in the dumpster, and still the living room, I'm kind of like, did I get everything? Like,
2: yeah.
1: Are we good?
2: Yeah.
1: And I got to give that lady credit
2: for saying something.
1: Do you think she thought it was a candy bar, or do you think she was just being nice?
3: She's probably another mom, and she's probably like, maybe get yourself out of her as soon as possible.
1: That's either a Reese's peanut butter cup or there's something wrong
2: that's
1: there.
2: So bad.
1: That is incredible. Well, thank you, Cassie, for that awkward moment. If you've had a similar situation like this, let us know. You can call us or you can text us, 68719. Have you had that awkward parenting moment where you had a little dirty diaper on you? Maybe it's something similar to that. Cassie, we'll have some other people tell us about that awkward moment, make you feel better, all right?
3: Please.
1: You bet. It's Joey and Lauren in the morning.
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2: It's Joey and Lauren, and there is one way you can take your good vacation and make it a great vacation. And it actually doesn't cost any money.
3: Sleep in.
2: No. No. And in fact, I don't know if I believe this, to be honest, because I don't think I can do this. I don't think I can handle this.
3: Read a
2: book. I don't think you can handle it. No, but that's a good thing, because I couldn't. Sit by a pool and just read a book.
3: Oh, it's relaxing. Are you kidding me?
2: You know what's relaxing? When, you know, you got music playing and you're dancing, you have a good... Go talk to strangers in a pool. That's what pools are for.

0: restaurants, all those places, gift shops, they're all more expensive than back home. And he says, you ruin your vacation for you and your family every time you go to a restaurant when you're supposed to be unwinding, you're supposed to be relaxing, and you go, $19 for upgraded fries? Are you kidding me? Oh, my gosh. This is so expensive. Oh, this for this appetizer? I mean, he was a little more curt, and I can't be for the radio, but he said, shut the bleep up about how expensive things are on vacation. He said, when you've made the decision to go on vacation, you've done it, and you're there. Let yourself enjoy it.
1: You made the choice to spend money.
0: Because we've all been in those situations. If you've gone on vacation and you go to a restaurant, or maybe like the pool you're at offers food, yeah, a club sandwich is going to be $27 and it's not going to make sense. But the moment you keep ripping on it, everyone goes, oh man, you're right.
1: So then you're just not having as fun of a time. Yeah, it couldn't be me, Joe. Couldn't be me.
0: I don't think it could be me.
1: Couldn't be me. I'm a complainer. It couldn't be me. I don't know what it is, but when I'm on vacation or really anywhere and I don't like a price of something, I'm saying it. And I don't know why, but that's just who I am.
0: How many
1: it's in
0: dinners?
1: My DNA. There's no way that could be me.
0: How many times have we gone somewhere and we've like left dinner just being like, oh my gosh, I can't believe how expensive that place was. Oh my gosh.
1: A lot of times. Or like a kid's experience. Like we take the kids to go do something.
0: Yeah.
1: I'm like, really? It's that much? Like we were recently traveling for my grandma's memorial, and the city we were in had some kind of fun activities for kids. And I was on my phone while we're driving, so we had time to kill. And I was like, oh, they have this aquarium and they have this and they have all these, you know, fun little hands-on stuff. And I'm on my phone. I'm like, yeah, right. Yeah, right. $40. Per ticket, yeah, right. I'm like, we're not going.
0: Yeah.
1: We're not going. We go to a park instead. That's free. I'm just like, I'm looking at it and I'm sitting there in the front seat and I'm scrolling on my phone. I'm like, this is so expensive.
0: And so guess what?
1: And I am a
0: stick in the
1: mud.
0: You've ruined the vacation. So apparently if you just enjoy. Now, I don't think the argument is be reckless and be like, hey, let's go into that Louis Vuitton store. Buy a purse. I think it's like if you're on vacation, you're at the cool little beachside restaurant that everyone loves to go to, and you sit there and you're like, why is it so expensive for a burger? Just swallow your tongue or whatever.
1: Just know that it's going to be pricey.
0: Just know it's going to be pricey, and it says it can actually change the mindset of your vacation.
1: I was in a bad mood because we were at a theme park and they had an Arby's inside, and then we went to the Arby's.
0: You're the only person that's ever ripped off an Arby's
1: for
0: price.
1: This is why I was so upset. Now I get it. We're at an amusement park. Everything's more expensive. We go to the Arby's. I thought, oh, it's probably going to be the cheaper option here. Go to the Arby's, get the kid. Okay. Yes. We spent a lot for the four of us. I get it. We're at a theme park, but we got a soda for one of the meals and we drank it all and I wanted to get a refill. And I said to you, I bet I have to pay for a refill, but I'm going to do it because I'm super thirsty. So I go up to the counter thinking it's going to be like 50 cents, maybe, heaven forbid, $1 for a refill. And I said, oh, can I just get a Diet Coke refill? And he looks at me and he said, that'll be $4.95. And I said, for a refill? I mean, I was shocked. I mean, I wish I could have seen my face. I said, for a refill? And he goes, yes. And I said, never mind, sir. I will
0: so
1: go
0: guess
1: thirsty.
0: What?
1: Out of principle, no way.
0: Would $4.95 have changed our vacation?
1: No.
0: But and that's what the argument is.
1: I'm like, no, I'm not spending $4.95 for a refill at Arby's.
0: The argument is, if you go on vacation once a year, that $4.95 complaining about it just throws, instead of just being
1: splurge.
0: Like, let's just go for it. And I will say, I grew up with a very budget-conscious house. Like, my parents were constantly, I can't believe the price for this and that. And I will tell you, as a kid, if my dad was ever like, oh, yeah, sure, let's do it, I was like, this is the best day of my life. And that's what they say. They say you set the tone that if you complain at every restaurant and the price for this, the price for that, that everyone involved, if you're going with your family, your kids all feel stress, your spouse,
1: everyone's
0: partner
1: feels stress.
0: Everyone's
1: happier when you, well, of course.
0: So,
1: everyone's happier when dad whips out the wallet.
0: Good vacation, a great vacation. Stop complaining about the prices.
1: Okay.
0: And just go
1: there
0: for it.
1: Go.
0: So when you're in thousands of dollars of debt, don't be mad at me. It's Joey and Lauren.

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2: All right, let's do this. It's Joey and Lauren. It's time to play karaoke, where we turn your car into a karaoke bar. Didn't even mean to rhyme there, but it sounds good. We got Aaron with us today. Aaron told us just moments ago, get ready for amazing singing. That's what you said, right?
3: Yeah.
2: Yeah, exactly. Something like that. All right. Well, the good news is you're going against me today, Aaron. So.
4: Yes. So, Aaron, here's how it works. You're going against Joey, and you both are going to have two songs you have to complete. So, basically, we play a clip. I'm going to play a clip of a song. I'll tell you what the song is. And then as soon as the clip stops, you pick up where it left off and continue singing. And you're both going head-to-head. Do you want to start, or do you want Joey to start?
3: I can start.
2: I like it, Aaron. You got this.
4: Oh, okay. Aaron, your first song is Bad Habits by Ed Sheeran.

0: My bad habits lead to you.
1: Aaron, yay!
2: He even did the ooh.
1: You did, man. You came
2: by the way,
1: to play.
2: You are already a better singer than Joey.
1: You are. That's true. Yeah, that was beautiful.
0: Oh, yeah.
2: Okay, Joey, your first song is Sunflower by Post Malone and Swae Lee.
1: Okay. And I'm not

0: close. I love that song. What do you think, Aaron? He was pretty on point, right?
1: Yeah, I'm glad he sang that song and not me. Yeah, I wouldn't have got that.
2: All right, let's go to the final round.
0: Okay, Aaron, your second song is Flowers by Miley Cyrus.

0: I could buy you flowers.
1: Yeah.
0: I don't know.
2: Oh, technically, I could buy myself flowers. But the effort was there.
1: My name in the sand. What do you want to know?
2: No. Let's go. Give him a ding ding.
1: Ding ding, Aaron. Here we
2: go. Close enough. All right, Joey, your second song, I Can Do It With a Broken Heart by Taylor Swift. All the pieces.

0: I'm going to pretend I don't know, but I know.
1: I'm so depressed, I act like it's my birthday every day. I'm so depressed. But I don't know anything after that.
2: Okay, you both did way better than I thought you would.
1: We both did great. Here's the good news, Aaron. We're going to hook you up, all right, man?
3: All right.
1: Yeah, so you can buy yourself flowers.
2: There you go.
1: It's Joey and Lauren.

0: It's Joey and Lauren. It's Make Up or Break Up. And Drew says we've been out twice. He's been out twice with Alexis. He goes, we cook together. Come on. We've had a great time.
1: Doesn't yeah, he said chemistry's been off the charts every time they've seen each other. So, like, there's never been, according to him, there's never been anything weird. And he's like, it was good. She came over, we made dinner together, and it was fun and romantic.
0: I think just naturally, I think, okay, they cooked together. He gave her food poisoning. She thought it was a poison situation. Yeah, it's a whole deal. All right, no, we've got Alexis's number. Let's talk to her.
2: Hello?
0: Hello, is this Alexis?
2: Yes, who's this?
0: Alexis, it is Joey and Lauren in the Morning, Morning Radio Show. How are you?
2: I'm good. How are you?
0: Hello. We're doing well.
1: We're good. Do you have a second? We have a couple of questions for you about Drew. Okay. He reached out to us. Well, he said that you have not been responding to him. He's reached out a couple of times to go out again. He also told us that you guys have been going out and things have been really good, and now they're not. And so we're just trying to help him get some answers. If you have anything you want to share.
2: Does he really want to know why?
0: I think so. I mean, that's kind of the point of what we do, is we try to find out why. So he doesn't think anything's going
2: on. I mean, it did go well.
1: Okay.
2: This might sound a little crazy, but this is just a rule I have. So I was at his place and I noticed this family photo, really nice photo of his family. And I was kind of asking about like who each person is. And he pointed to his grandfather, and I was like, oh, is that your mom's dad? And he was like, yeah. And so his grandfather's bald, like completely bald. Mm-hmm. And you know what they say, like if the maternal father's bald, like the guy's guaranteed to go bald. So I just, I cannot be with someone who's bald. So that's just kind of my rule.
0: Okay.
2: And I don't want to hurt his feelings or anything, but I'm out.
1: I'm out. Oh my gosh.
0: What do you want me to say?
1: I mean, Alexis, you're not wrong.
0: What do you want me to say?
1: Let me say just real quick. So Joey's bald.
0: Yeah, Alexis. I'm also a little, I'm also red right now. I'm kind of red.
1: But also,
0: Steam's coming out of my ear. Well, what do you mean, Alexis? I'm sorry. I'm a great person. I'm a freaking cat.
1: Well, I don't think she's saying Drew's a bad person. So you're saying, because you see a photo of Drew's grandparents and his grandpa does not have hair, your assumption is one day he will go bald, therefore you cannot be with a bald man. Is that what you're saying?
2: Yes.
1: Okay.
2: Who wants to be with a bald man?
0: Okay. Is this a joke, Lauren? Are you pranking me right now? Are you pranking me? Is this a setup?
1: Alexis,
0: is this a freaking setup?
1: No, listen, I swear to you, I'm not setting you
0: Alexis,
1: up.
0: Alexis, we've had craziness on this show for years in this segment. We've had people, this hurts.
1: But don't we ask for honesty?
0: We do ask for honesty.
1: We called her.
0: And honestly, Alexis, you're probably going to be single for the rest of your life. Because, you know what? Bald is beautiful. Okay.
1: Joey takes his hat off.
0: I did. You know what? I wear a hat all the time, mostly because there's Alexis's running around in the wild. But I am going to show off my bald head, and I'm going to let you know that Drew is with us. Drew, dude, I'm sorry.
3: You got to be kidding me.
2: I'm sorry.
3: My grandpa is old.
2: He's old.
1: He's not
3: bald because he's old.
2: There's probably more to it than that.
0: Lauren, are you pranking me?
3: Come on.
0: Did you set this up?
1: No.
2: You guys called, so I'm not trying to hurt your feelings or anything. I would have just ghosted politely. I'm just being honest.
3: Man, she just sounds different now.
0: Well,
1: Drew,
3: we had a great time.
2: What do you want me to do? Lead you on?
3: I just can't believe that that's the deal breaker? My grandpa's bald.
0: Yeah, well, your mother's father's bald.
3: I have a head of hair.
1: I mean, on one end, I'm going, this is like, oh my gosh, this is so petty.
0: No, that's
1: but
0: the
1: then
0: only
1: on
0: end.
1: The other end, hang on. On the other end, she has a point where she's like, you guys called me. You're poking at me for answers.
0: I understand that.
1: I was going to ghost him and not say anything, but since you're asking, here we go.
0: I'm just
1: going to
0: throw out something really quick because I agree. Alexis?
3: Tell her how petty this is.
0: It's the capital P, petty.
1: But she's allowed to have a preface.
0: But also, yes, and Alexis, I will say, Alexis, to one thing to defend you is you're like, guys, this is why I ghosted him. If you guys didn't keep pestering and be investigative journalists, we'd be fine. fine.
1: Drew, but, send us a photo of you in 15 years. Yeah. I want to see if any hair loss is
0: Or
1: happened.
0: Drew, just get a toupee and be ready to go, Toupee. What, I don't even know because I'm bald. It's not going to work out. Drew, you're going to be fine. God. Alexis, you just got to... I would ask for the mother's... What is it? The mother's father? I'd ask for the mother's father picture immediately. Just do that by day one and you'll be good, okay?
2: I guess, yeah. That's a good idea.
0: Okay. Oh, Drew, I love you, buddy. Gosh. Keep that hair going. That is Drew and Alexis. She needs
1: to date a Fabio.
0: It feels like a prank. Like, you're messing with me, dude. Like, get...
1: No.
0: Okay.
1: Why would I... Why do you think I set that up?
0: Let me just say one thing. Alexis does have a point. She goes, this is why I ghosted, because there's no point in me explaining it, because everyone's going to hate me. Oh, but let me just throw
1: just
0: something out there.
1: Assuming he's going to go bald. Well, we already hung up on him. I was going to say, what we should have said is, you have no idea. He could absolutely have beautiful hair the rest of his life.
0: I'm trying to think of something else hereditary that does feel like it kind of runs in the family, like body things. But what if someone literally goes, well, I looked at your family photo, and I saw your mom's grandma was pretty heavy, and I'm worried that you're going to be fat when you get old.
1: Yeah.
0: Think about that.
1: Yeah. It's terrible.
0: People would tell us to not air that on the radio, but it's amazing when it's bald. Y'all are like, oh, yeah.
1: Oh, Joey, she says, who would want to be with a bald man? I'm like, oh, ouch.
0: Banned from our radio show. Alexis is banned. You know, we have a coworker named Alexis. I'll be honest. I don't think I even talk to her anymore. That's just too close.
1: We all love you and your baldness. You're good. You're good.
0: All right. That's it. Going to get my hair transplant. It's Joey and Lauren.
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1: And I knocked on the booth of the DJ. Oh, put the record on and it came out.
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4: 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And you know every song. 80s albums on this week's Retro Pop Reunion. 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I'm Joe Cortez, and let's start right at the top with Michael Jackson's Thriller. This with the question, do you still have your 80s albums?
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Phil Collins couldn't get into this high-end restaurant in Chicago. 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Couldn't get in. That experience inspired the title name of his album, No Jacket Required.

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1: Into the 1980s?
0: Because you know your stuff.
1: Love it. Love it. Hey, let's see. How about the... I know everybody. How about some Police?

0: Turntables are out front this weekend on Retro Pop Reunion here with Joe Cortez. We're featuring 80s albums. Next one is the Bryan Adams album that sold over 12 million copies, Reckless. It's just not a one-night love affair when it comes to his music, according to Bryan Adams.
1: Like a lot of these songs, it seems like the longer that they stay out there in the lexicon of music, they sort of become ingrained.

0: 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Always something there to
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What's going on for your summer vacation on this week's Retro Pop Reunion? Throwing it out there, a vacoolcation. This is a trend in the summer of 26. Yeah, people looking to escape the heat are going to places that are cooler. From Alaska to Monterey, California to the Swiss Alps. If you want to put your vacation on ice,

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4: And I knocked on the booth of the DJ. 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

Next on the turntable for 80s albums on this week's Retro Pop Reunion, that's what we're featuring, Prince's Purple Rain. 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
0: I wish I could.

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You put so much controversy in it that the Pope urges fans to boycott you as a singer. Only one lady could do that. Madonna's album, Like a Prayer.

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0: Might be a fantasy, but it's okay to dream. And according to Jon Bon Jovi, with the New Jersey album Next In on the 80s albums, we're featuring on this week's Retro Pop Reunion.
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5: My name is George. 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
0: 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The guy's name is Taco.
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0: Out of the Video Music Era, this is Joe Cortez. It's what we do every weekend on Retro Pop Reunion. We take your life and we put it into a song.
1: I'm 38, got three kids.
0: Right.
1: I'm home with them right now. My wife is out. You can see the extent of my life.
0: I got you a song about life.
1: I could use some help.

0: What was your favorite? We're probably going to hit it this weekend on Retro Pop Reunion featuring 80s albums. There was one that changed everything for Steve Perry and Journey.
1: The Escape album and the 1981 Escape tour was a magic time. Jonathan Cain and myself had become co-writers in a lot of songs as well with Neil Sean, but Jonathan was a new input of the group, and at that point, we started writing different material together.

0: How's the weekend? How's the summer? Another round for the ice cream trucks and adult slip and slides on this week's Retro Pop Reunion. This is Joe Cortez featuring 80s albums this week. Janet Jackson's Control is next. And then you might have the same favorite 80s album as Matt Damon.
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2: The Joshua Tree. I was probably, let's see, 17 when it came out, 16, 17 years old. And so it just, it feels like part of a soundtrack of my life, you know, because of that time and leaving and going to college and, you know what I mean? And being liberated in a way and kind of entering the world.

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You probably have the album. You could picture it, even though you don't know where it is, on this week's Retro Pop Reunion 80s Albums with Joe Cortez. 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
11: We are into the summer of 89 on this week's Time Slide, coming off of last weekend's halftime performance at the World Cup Finals. This artist was wearing a brace on her left knee, and she'll tell you after years and years of dancing, I've got no cartilage left in it, but I can still bring it. This week's Summer of 89, it's Madonna kicking off the Time Slide.

0: We're time-sliding summer of 89 on Retro Pop Reunion, from the Fine Young Cannibals to one of the biggest films that summer.
1: Do the kids know?
2: Well, yeah, the kids know.
0: Ahead of Milli Vanilli.
1: That's great!
2: It's not that great.
0: Honey, I Shrunk the Kids.
1: What?
2: And the Thompson kids, too. They're about this big. They're in the backyard.
1: What?
2: Threw them out with the trash.

0: Full Moon Fever, summer of 89, time sliding on Retro Pop Reunion. That summer, a lot of people wouldn't hit this as a trivia question, the debut of the TV show of the 90s. July 5th of 89, Seinfeld debuts.
1: Hey, how you doing?
2: Oh, hi. I'm Jerry Seinfeld. I'm moving in. I saw your name on the buzzer. You must be Kessler.
1: I know

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0: We have a birthday next weekend, and it has something to do with you. Are you an MTV baby? 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I see some pool days this week. This is Joe Cortez. 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

quarter in, another weekend in full force, another summer sunshine-filled Saturday. 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Aquarius, let the sunshine in. 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

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Wow FM, a lot of us driving around right now, getting a little too close for comfort to that E in the car. Are you squeezing more out of your gas tank than you used to? Maybe waiting a little longer to fill up just in case the price goes down? I think we're all dealing with these wild gas prices this summer. It's expensive. Already gone, the Eagles, Kingston's 102.7.

102.7. Wow, my fam, looking out my back door this morning. I thought, geez, you know, I need to cut the grass. No, it's too nice. Do something fun. Enjoy the sunshine. Down to 14 tonight. Slight chance of showers tomorrow. Otherwise, a mix of sun and cloud. High 27. John Parr, St. Elmo's Fire. 102.7.

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0: All right, no, so we asked you to text us. What's the number one pet peeve for you? All right, the number one.
1: I want to know yours.
2: Mine is no surprise, and I kind of mentioned it already. It is any mouth noises, licking noises, or heavy like mouth breathing noises, or any like if you go to eat and then you like take a bite and your teeth hit the fork or the spoon, like that drives me nuts.
0: So just tape your mouth when you're around mom. That makes sense.
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Have you seen the Bon Jovi viral video that is circulating? John Bon Jovi cutting a show short because he was beginning to lose his voice, and he basically said, hey, I'm feeling fine, but I'm not putting on the show that I want to be putting on for you, so we're going to cut it here. Hope you enjoyed, and we'll give you a refund or try and make it up. Heart and Soul, Huey Lewis in the News, Kingston's 102.7

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Speaking of the police, they're putting on a fun fair today. Kingston Police Fun Fair is on until 2 o'clock, so still a few minutes to stop by and check it out. 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Jim Croce.

102.7 Wow FM, Kingston and the Thousand Islands. My name is Bill Porter, enjoying another sunny Saturday. Isn't this great? Skies will remain clear tonight, down to 14 for the low. Mix of sun and cloud tomorrow with just a 40% chance of showers and a high of 27. If you're looking for a good read this summer, I'm reading Phil Collins' autobiography or whatever you want to call it, his story. A really good read. I'm only about halfway through it. It's got less pictures than I'm used to. But yeah, very interesting life he has led, no question. Take Me Home, Phil Collins, Kingston's 102.7. Wow.

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Graham and Bill Porter on your radio. Madonna has been busy. FIFA World Cup halftime show last weekend, a new album out. You hear a lot of 80s Madonna on the regular. She had quite the career in the 90s as well, some massive hits like this one. Do you remember? I'll remember. Classic pop songs, 102.7.

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songs for your weekend at Bill Porter 2. 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The CNE, they have released the final list of artists set to perform at the Bandshell in Toronto. Tickets included with the price of admission to the CNE. Tom Cochran, The Trues, Glass Tiger, reggae star Shaggy, and more. I always wish I saw Tom Petty in concert.

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So, you know, go hit the button for us. 102.7. 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

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Hey, I do what I can. It's Bill Porter. Thanks for hanging out. Classic pop songs continuing. Hey, if you're looking for something really neat for the kids to do next week, Canadian Museum of Healthcare inviting young explorers between the ages of 5 and 12 to roll up their sleeves and dive into the science and history of the human body. 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We've got a ton of great summer events there. 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

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I don't want to be responsible for any indecent exposure charges. 14 degrees, our low tonight, under a clear sky. Mix of sun and cloud tomorrow. Slight chance of showers.

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And it is open. Have you checked it out yet? Kingston's long-awaited inclusive playground at Shannon Park. Maybe you're going to check it out this afternoon. Maybe you're heading for the beach. Thanks for taking us with you. Whatever you've got going on this weekend.

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A Bill Porter, more tariffs talked about this past week. Kingston businesses affected by tariffs getting a boost from the province. 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In the meantime, it's the weekend, right? So let's just enjoy the sunshine and the hits right here. Martha M.

0: Sam, the topic of school dances came up this week. Do you remember the first time you asked someone to dance at a school dance and what song was playing? I can remember pestering a DJ. I think I was in grade four, first year that we were allowed to go to them for this one, to ask someone to dance to. I don't remember who the person was, but I remember the song. 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
1: This Romeo is bleeding.

FM, down to 14 degrees tonight under a clear sky. Tomorrow, a mix of sun and cloud. We have a slight chance of showers and a high of 27. Variety for your weekend. It's Bill Porter, Staple Singers. Taking you there, King

102.7 WOW FM. It's Bill Porter. Your weekend in full force. You don't hear this often. The Odessa Road Project remains on schedule for a September reopening. Fingers crossed it stays that way. Read more at KingstonDaily.ca. Nothing worse than getting stuck in traffic, especially on the weekend.

0: This one says, would you rather live during the zombie apocalypse or real life Jurassic Park?
1: Wow. I think I would be good with zombies. I think I could talk to them. And I would just act like them. Like, you just act like a zombie. So when they come up, you're like, no, me too, bro. Like, where's the next person we can eat? I could use some human right now.
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102.7 Wow FM, classic pop songs. We haven't heard too much about the West Nile virus this summer, thankfully, until now. It has been detected in the Belleville area in some mosquitoes for the first time this year. More at kingstondaily.ca. Spice Girls now. Yeah.

Kingston and the Thousand Islands. We are so lucky to have so much water around us, although water can be a danger. 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

almost a perfect summer Saturday and should be a nice night tonight. Maybe a little bit chilly, down to 14 degrees for our low. Mix of sun and cloud tomorrow, slight chance of showers, and a high of 27. Vanessa Carlton, 102.7.

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Wow FM, did you hear about the big contraband seizure at Joyceville Institution? 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

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I'm Bill Porter. Nights Done Right with Tony Lorino right here. Your Saturday night Throwback Nation coming up for you at 7 o'clock. 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And

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Looks like a low of 14 degrees tonight under a nice clear sky. We have a slight chance of showers tomorrow. Otherwise, a mix of sun and cloud. We'll get up to a high of 27. 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But how about this one? Does Your Mother Know? We're doing better. Kingston's

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It's Bill Porter. When it comes to the weather this summer, what do you think? I mean, a pretty good day today, but it's been a bit of a weird summer weather-wise, hasn't it? The KingstonDaily.ca newsroom dug into this and has spoken with Environment Canada to find out why the weather's been so wonky. KingstonDaily.ca has more. Green Day, when I come around.

102.7 WOW FM. You will not find variety like this anywhere else. I guarantee it. I'd say or your money back, but I don't have any money to give you, and it's free. It's Bill Porter. If a cooler is a part of your plan tomorrow, apparently there are wrong ways and right ways to pack coolers, according to popular science. And a lot of us make huge mistakes when we grab our cooler straight from a hot garage and start filling it with ice. You're supposed to pre-chill it. That's what they say. They also say keep food and drinks in separate coolers. Pack the cooler tightly to eliminate warm air gaps. And if you're going to be setting that cooler on a warm surface like the sand or a deck or something, put a towel under it to keep it cooler. Some great tips. Maybe you're heading to the beach. You're doing a picnic. Certainly lots to get up to here in Kingston and the Thousand Islands. You can always hit our website for upcoming events, kingstondaily.ca. Can't you see? Marshall Tucker Band, 102.7.

102.7 WOW FM. A clear sky tonight, down to 14 for the low. Mix of sun and cloud tomorrow. Slight chance of showers and high of 27. I'm Bill Porter. Get ready for Tony Lorino coming up at 7 o'clock. Throwback Nation ready to go. I'll talk to you tomorrow afternoon. 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

102.7 Wow FM. I'm Tony Lorino. This man with 79 candles on the cake earlier this week. How well do you know his top 10 songs? Why don't you take the quiz? Let's see how you do without hearing any of the song's titles as you guess along. Yeah, the quiz is waiting for you now. Throwback Nation, Instagram, and Facebook. As we get the Boys of Summer vibes going, you can bet that's in his top 10. Don Henley is on.

0: Cause I gotta have faith. I gotta have faith. Cause I gotta have faith. I gotta have faith. Kingston's 102.7 WOW FM. Gary, you're working. What do you do?
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0: yeah, we'll keep them served. Beautiful Saturday night. 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
9: 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See that finger? Use it. Press and hold the number one preset on your car right now. We think that's how it works. We're not sure. Kingston's 102.7. 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
1: 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Can't touch this. Can't touch this.